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With John Stevens. Baby Animals. Rose Tattoo, Dragon and Choir Boys. One massive day of Aussie rock. 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
1: I brought you in some bolognese gnocchi last week, homemade. It's still in the fridge, you honky donk.
2: Because the longer you leave it, the better it is. It's like wine, Mel. Oh, my God, I'm so sorry. I forgot about that.
1: Don't worry about it. I'm only teasing you.
2: It's done now, isn't it?
1: Up to you. You got a new training regime. I'm having a boiled egg on toast. What are you having for brekkie?
2: Sugar-free Red Bull. Sugar-free, though.
1: Well, hey, that's something.
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1: No, don't start getting all TikTok-y about having mayonnaise,
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2: 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That's just not sugar.
1: I'm not. I've had mayonnaise. Gotta go on pad.
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1: We're doing this.
2: Yeah.
1: Well, I'm doing this marathon or half marathon, and you're the coach.
2: Yeah.
1: Which I'm loving. Chiropractor, Dr. Sophia, that's helping me get the rig happening. Got to lose a bit of weight. She wants me to go to Pilates. I've got to get in the gym. I've got to start. I've been walking a lot.
2: Yeah.
1: I've got to fit all of this into 7 days. And I haven't been to Pilates yet. I feel a bit intimidated going to a class full of probably women to do Pilates.
2: What guess if you fall off and your legs are all tangled and your shorts go up your bum?
1: Well, what if something falls out?
2: Oh, well, you wear underpants, don't you?
1: Do you?
2: Things like a little dog in a big car. I don't think you need to worry that much, to be honest. You're giving yourself a little bit more credit than you might have earned there.

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1: When I first started, I'm going out to a gym out in Ocean Grove, and there's a lot of fellas, footy fellas, getting ready. Hey, boys, how's the weekend? And the high fives.
2: Oh, yeah. Cupping, are they doing that?
1: Yeah, the cup.
2: You and I try and do that. You nearly broke my wrist doing it
1: sorry
2: during
1: about
2: the week.
1: That. Yeah.
2: Pretty strong.
1: Sorry. So, you know, they get around with the noise cancelling headphones on.
2: Yeah.
1: So they yell at each other.
2: Oh, come on.
1: But on the weekend, there was a couple of fellas. They were back at it. They had the noise, the massive headphones on. Because I just wear the pods, right?
2: I wear the pods too.
1: Quite discreet, I would say.
2: Oh, they don't fit. My ear canals are very small, and mine don't. I've got to really jam them in there.
1: Well, you've got a big ear canal.
2: No,
1: I'd say that.
2: I've got a tiny ear canal. Yeah, smallest part of me. They're like supermodel ear canals.
1: Yeah, they are. So they're doing that. So they're training together. Now, I don't like training with anyone, whether it's running or in the gym or I don't like to talk, you know, at the same time.
2: No, no.
1: You're huffing and puffing. You don't want to be talking.
2: Do your own thing.
1: So anyway, so these fellas go together. They've got the headphones on. One of them does their warming up on the bench press and then they're lifting really heavy weights. And so because they've got noise-cancelling headphones on, if someone's, you know, in a bit of strife and you're not concentrating, well, the other one could end up in a fair bit of strife.
2: Yeah.
1: So he's into his bench press. I'll look over at him, at his mate that's supposed to be spotting him on the bench press. Anyway, he's struggling. He starts getting the shakes. His buddy, who was spotting him, was bloody looking at Instagram or something with the noise-cancelling headphones on.
2: Oh, no.
1: He was scrolling. And so the right arm went up a bit and then the left tried to match it and the shakes were coming. And then I was about to walk over and then old mate sees and drops his phone and quickly grabs it and... I reckon they should be banned.
2: Yeah, I reckon you're right there.
1: In gyms. Especially, like if you're training with someone.
2: Yeah, 100%.
1: You need to be in it together.
2: 100%.
1: Where's the teamwork gone, Mill?
2: I don't know. There's no dream work in that teamwork. I would, if I was in that gym and people were yelling, I would have to say something.
1: Yeah.
2: I can't. It's like when people get on the quiet carriage on the train and they yell.
1: You hate
2: I just, that. No, but don't you have all the other carriages to get on? Don't get on the quiet carriage if you're going to yell on speaker at your friends on the mobile or you're going to be noisy.
1: You know, all right.
2: Yeah.
1: Let's do it.
2: Mm-hmm.
1: Let's get a current affair involved in this because you've had a gutful.
2: I have.
1: And I've had a gutful as well.
2: Noisy people.
1: Let's do a full investigation.
2: Let's do that. And if anyone's listening from V-Rail, just get another carriage on the front that says in really bold letters, the really quiet carriage where there's no talking at all.
1: The actual.
2: Yeah.
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2: 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Well, thanks, Bert. Was that one of them?
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